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1: And I'm Dolly, and we know Jolene. And who else do we know?
0: The son of Jolene. And our song, Son of Jolene, is out now.
1: Yes, it is, and it's good.

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Cause I got Jose, Captain Morgan. Not to mention Carl, George, and Tammy, and Loretta, Earl, Willie Nelson, Big John Cash. How about old Jimmy Buffett? Bring him in there. That sun shining. George Strait, old friend.

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1: You ain't countryer than me and them tight-fitting blue jeans, Hoss.
0: Well, Hosses, let me tell you, you can't even spell country.
1: Now I can, too. 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

0: 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That's Josh Ross.
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0: at this party, Jake Owen. Is catching up with George Strait. 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Probably talking about Tim McGraw. And we'll start the party.
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That's Hella Langley with Choosing Texas. I'm Rich Krieger. Coming up, Luke Bryan's farm tour stop in California fulfills a woman's dying wish. Right now, here's Billy Currington.

0: 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Well, we don't know either, but maybe this song will help clear things up.
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0: That's Zach Top with South of Sanity, Billy Currington. Right before that, I'm Rich Krieger. And Luke Bryan's farm tour stop in Elk Grove, California, fulfilled the wish a rancher's wife made before she passed away. She had hoped to one day host a country concert on the ranch. The widowed rancher said, quote, "I got this random phone call asking if we'd like to have a Luke Bryan concert here. I gotta believe she had something to do with this." Coming up, Megan Maroney, also Tyler Hubbard.
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4: 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It's reported that the Treasury shows about $6 trillion in assets and over $47 trillion in liabilities. 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

0: That's Tyler Hubbard with Back Then, Right Now. I'm Rich Krieger. Coming up, an easy way to improve your sleep. We'll also hear from Vincent Mason.
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0: That's Vincent Mason with Wish You Well. I'm Rich Krieger, and there is an easy way to improve your sleep. Put away digital devices and turn off the TV 1 to 2 hours before bedtime. You see, melatonin is a hormone that helps you feel drowsy, but the blue light that's emitted by screens can interfere with melatonin production, and that makes it harder to fall asleep. Ty Myers coming up next.
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0: That's John Morgan with Kid Myself, Ty Myers. Before that, I'm Rich Krieger, and Luke Combs coming up next.
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0: 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It's Brantley Gilbert, and you just heard my new song, Good Damn. Thanks
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That's Riley Green with Change My Mind. I'm Rich Krieger. Coming up, Dolly Parton's Tennessee travel stop has a grand opening date. I'll tell you what it is. Right now, here's Thomas Rhett.

0: In Cornersville, Tennessee, right off of I-65, which is 1 hour south of Nashville. And it sounds like it's worth the drive. Stick around. Morgan Wallen up next.
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0: That's Alexandra Kay with Straight for the Heart. Morgan Wallen right before that. I'm Rich Krieger. Coming up, watching birds could be the secret to a strong brain. Also, we'll hear from Jordan Davis.
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0: That's Jordan Davis, Turn This Truck Around. I'm Rich Krieger. And apparently spending time watching birds could be the secret to a strong brain as you grow older. Scientists found people with more bird watching experience had better memories. 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

0: That's Kane Brown with Woman. 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

Darlin'. That's Chase Matthew with Darlin'. I'm Rich Krieger. Coming up, some advice that Luke Grimes got when he was contemplating a music career. Right now, here's Lee Bryce.

heard in the case of country music versus any other music on the radio, we, the judge and jury, find that those other stations are guilty of not playing good music. Yeah. Case dismissed.

That's Low Cash with Wrong Hearts. Right before that, Lee Bryce, I'm Rich Krieger. And when Luke Grimes was contemplating a music career and going through imposter syndrome, he received some pretty simple advice from his Yellowstone co-star and fellow musician, Ryan Bingham.

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7: 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It's reported that the Treasury shows about $6 trillion in assets and over $47 trillion in liabilities. 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

That's Russell Dickerson with Happened to Me. Ella Langley right before that. I'm Rich Krieger. Coming up, will plastic surgery make you more attractive? Also, we'll hear from Corey Kent

0: That's Corey Kent with Rocky Mountain Low. A little help from Co Wetzel. I'm Rich Krieger. And if you think having plastic surgery is going to make you more attractive, you're wrong. A facelift or eyelid lift may make you look slightly younger, but not any more attractive. In a study, patients who had facial cosmetic surgery were rated as looking 3 years younger on average than they did before the operation. However, they were not rated as looking any more attractive. Coming up, Dylan Scott.
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0: That's Morgan Wallen, don't we? I'm Rich Krieger. Josh Ross, Hate How You Look, Moving On, coming up next.
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That's Tucker Wetmore with Brunette. I'm Rich Krieger. Coming up, another addition to Alan Jackson's final show. I'll tell you who it is right now. Here's Old Dominion.

0: That's George Burge along with Luke Bryan. Ride, ride, ride. Old Dominion right before that. I'm Rich Krieger. And Alan Jackson's final show. It's called Last Call, One More for the Road. It's already pretty stacked as far as artists go. And they just got another big addition to the lineup, Mr. George Strait. That's right, Texas Troubadour himself. The show is going to be happening this month on the 27th in Nashville. Alan's other guests include Eric Church, Luke Combs, Riley Green, Lainey Wilson, and Carrie Underwood. Coming up, Hudson Westbrook, also Hardy.
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2: 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It appears by its own numbers, the U.S. government seems insolvent. It's reported that the Treasury shows about $6 trillion in assets and over $47 trillion in liabilities. 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

0: That's Hardy, Eric Church, Tim McGraw, and Morgan Wallen with MacArthur. Hudson Westbrook, right before that. I'm Rich Krieger. Coming up, a way to combat stress. Also, Megan Maroney.
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0: That's Megan Maroney with Beautiful Things. I'm Rich Krieger, and there are ways to combat stress that do not involve drugs. Regularly eating breakfast, getting enough sleep, and exercising all make coping with stress much easier. 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
2: 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It appears by its own numbers, the U.S. government seems insolvent. It's reported that the Treasury shows about $6 trillion in assets and over $47 trillion in liabilities. Add it all up, and it looks like the U.S. owes more than $130 trillion it doesn't have. 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
1: AP News, I'm Marcela Sanchez. Authorities in Ukraine say Russia attacked across the country with 73 missiles and hundreds of drones. At least 11 people were killed and dozens injured. President Trump says Israel and Hezbollah militants in Lebanon have agreed to dial back their fighting. AP Washington correspondent Sagar Magani reports.
2: On social media, the president says he spoke with Israeli leader Benjamin Netanyahu and communicated with Hezbollah through mediators. He says the two sides agreed they will not attack each other. His post came after Netanyahu's government ordered attacks in Beirut's southern suburbs. The ongoing fighting is a major obstacle in an emerging deal to extend the Iran war ceasefire. Tehran's foreign ministry says a ceasefire in Lebanon is an inseparable part of ending the war. Sagar Magani, Washington.
1: Republican senators want more answers from the White House about a nearly $1.8 billion settlement fund. The fund is designed to compensate Trump's political allies. That could possibly include Trump supporters who beat police and attacked the Capitol on January 6, 2021. A court order has paused the fund's implementation. Kenya's president is defending the establishment of an Ebola quarantine facility by the U.S., a move that led to protests despite a court order blocking the plan. President William Ruto says the U.S. had a long-standing partnership with Kenya on health matters and that the quarantine facility at Laikipia Air Base was one of 24 facilities that had been established in the event of an Ebola outbreak in the country. Asian shares mostly declined and U.S. futures fell. More stories at apnews.com. This is AP News.
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That's George Burge. It won't be long. I'm Rich Krieger. Coming up, people are freaking out about Morgan Wallen flipping over his piano. Right now, here's Jason Aldean.

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0: All lined up and ready to roll. For you.
1: That's got to count for something, right?

That's Riley Green. That's his latest single, Think As You Drunk. Right before that, Jason Aldean. I'm Rich Krieger. And apparently over the weekend, Morgan Wallen got upset with his piano because he couldn't hear it and shoved it, flipped it over. He was performing Sand in My Boots, couldn't hear the piano. He ended up finishing the song a cappella, and the audience did a little sing-along. And I saw online people freaking out over this. I don't think it's anything to freak out over. I mean, musicians have been destroying their instruments for years, decades. Pete Townsend of The Who used to smash his guitar. So did Paul Stanley of Kiss. So did Billy Joe Armstrong of Green Day. Dave Grohl, when he was with Nirvana, used to kick his drums over. So did Keith Moon of The Who. I think it's a common thing. Doesn't happen as often, but I think everybody's going to.

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That's Megan Maroney, M-I-O-K. I'm Rich Krieger. Coming up, wedding traditions that should stay and traditions that should go. Also, we'll hear from Bailey Zimmerman.

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0: That's Bailey Zimmerman with Chevy Silverado. I'm Rich Krieger. And which wedding tradition should stay and which should go? Well, 80% of the public thinks the tradition of a best man should be preserved, while 77% like the tradition of the bride throwing her bouquet. At the other end of the scale, only 22% say that the bride's family should be responsible for paying for the wedding, and only 33% say the bride should still promise to obey their husbands. Coming up, music from Alexandra Kay.
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0: That's Ella Langley with Be Her. I'm Rich Krieger. Thomas Rhett coming up next.
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2: AP News, I'm Marcela Sanchez. Authorities in Ukraine say Russia attacked across the country with 73 missiles and hundreds of drones. At least 11 people were killed and dozens injured. President Trump says Israel and Hezbollah militants in Lebanon have agreed to dial back their fighting. AP Washington correspondent Sagar Magani reports.
3: On social media, the president says he spoke with Israeli leader Benjamin Netanyahu and communicated with Hezbollah through mediators. He says the two sides agreed they will not attack each other. His post came after Netanyahu's government ordered attacks in Beirut's southern suburbs. The ongoing fighting is a major obstacle in an emerging deal to extend the Iran war ceasefire. Tehran's foreign ministry says a ceasefire in Lebanon is an inseparable part of ending the war. Sagar Magani, Washington.
2: Republican senators want more answers from the White House about a nearly $1.8 billion settlement fund. The fund is designed to compensate Trump's political allies. That could possibly include Trump supporters who beat police and attacked the Capitol on January 6, 2021. A court order has paused the fund's implementation. Kenya's president is defending the establishment of an Ebola quarantine facility by the U.S., a move that led to protests despite a court order blocking the plan. President William Ruto says the U.S. had a long-standing partnership with Kenya on health matters and that the quarantine facility at Laikipia Air Base was one of 24 facilities that had been established in the event of an Ebola outbreak in the country. Asian shares mostly declined and U.S. futures fell. More stories at apnews.com. This is AP News.
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7: And a good Tuesday morning to you, Tri-State. How's everybody doing? Yeah, man, if that's your alarm and you keep hitting the snooze bar, that's right, it's me. Steve Nichols, host of the morning show. It's good to have you along for the ride here on this June the 2nd. Hey, man, it is good to have you along for the ride. And we've got plenty to get to today, including more great new music. Tell you about that in just a second. 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Well, let's get to it, shall we? I've got some brand new music on the way from Austin Brown, who's going to go ahead and channel a little bit of John Denver. Tristan Robertson's got a great new tune, and we're going to get things rolling with Chris Young. He's got a brand new single as he teams up with Shaylin. Are you ready? Let's do this thing.
8: A very good Tuesday morning to you, North Georgia. A couple of days into June, and I think the biggest thing that you're going to notice today is it's cooler. Yeah, and I'm talking by this afternoon, highs only in the low 70s. That's quite a change from yesterday, otherwise partly to mostly cloudy skies. Have a great start to your day. I am Georgia meteorologist Holly Strano in the GMM Weather Center.

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And that takes care of a nice little four-pack to kick off the show this morning. That's brand new music from Tristan Robertson, Everything About You. Arr, the Pirates of the

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0: Jamie Johnson and Randy Houser doing some justice to the Charlie Daniels Band song Trudy here on the Mountain Country Morning Show. 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It's called Hurt Like That, and it is 6:30. We've got GNN News on the way for you next here in Mountain Country. And then we've also got your forecast coming up at 6:30. That happens to be brought to you by the good folks at the Lovin Road Stop and Go at Lovin Road and Highway 515. 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
4: That's Atlanta Mayor Andre Dickens talking about the new parking deck at the unveiling last week. General Manager Ricky Smith tells Atlanta News First the new south parking deck will add more than 6,400 spaces along with more than 1,100 in an economy lot.
5: To be able to open a facility of this size, introducing the most up-to-date technology and parking facilities, is important to us.
4: And the new deck will feature new technology like a space guidance system to let drivers know where spots are open. Security upgrades like a fully lit parking area and expanded camera coverage will also help travelers. I'm Rocio Rivera.
2: The death penalty case for accused Atlanta spa shooter Robert Long can now proceed after a delay related to attorney requirements. Long's previous public defender stepped down earlier this year, but Nathaniel Studelska from the Georgia Public Defender's Office joins defense attorney Carlin Skull. The 26-year-old Long is already serving a life sentence without parole for four murders in Cherokee County and now faces additional charges for the March 2021 deaths of four people at two Atlanta spas. Following their wedding Friday night in the North Georgia city of Dawsonville, newlyweds Jesney and Dave Fiji were en route to DeKalb Peachtree Airport. Their helicopter crashed. The groom, a Delta First officer, and the pilot were killed as bad weather had moved in by the time they were ready to take off. The groom's father, George Fiji, told Atlanta News First.
6: Since my son being a pilot, he told the pilot that there is zero visibility. And there is zero visibility like this, we never fly.
2: The bride survived the crash with cuts, but no broken bones, and is recovering in the hospital. I'm Liz Kennedy.
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0: There's the latest news headlines from GNN on this Tuesday morning. 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
8: A very good Tuesday morning to you, North Georgia. A couple of days into June, and I think the biggest thing that you're going to notice today is it's cooler. Yeah, and I'm talking by this afternoon, highs only in the low 70s. That's quite a change from yesterday, otherwise partly to mostly cloudy skies. Have a great start to your day. I am Georgia meteorologist Holly Strano in the GM Weather Center.
0: 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Cloudy, 63 degrees in Blue Ridge, Georgia.

0: A young man is out of Wyoming. He also happens to be the first Native person from Wyoming to actually headline the Wyoming State Fair. That is Jackson Dean for him. Brand new music, Dust on a Dirt Road. Also, new music from Spencer Hatcher to get it started. Turn this town into a honky-tonk. Well, we're going to go ahead and turn this studio into a honky-tonk, playing not only your good old-fashioned honky-tonk tunes, but the country you know and love, and brand new music, too, here on the Mountain Country Morning Show. Steve Nichols with you. Good morning. Hope everything is starting off well for you on this Tuesday morning. Let's go around the Mountain Country Community Calendar. It's brought to you by the Riverwalk Shops in McKaysville. 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If you'd like tickets or more information, visit yhc.edu/community/planetarium. And a benefit singing for Carmen Inslee Mashburn will be held on Saturday, July 4th at noon at Ron Henry Horseshoe Bend Park at 1156 River Road in Mineral Bluff. Hot dog plates and raffle prizes will be available, and all of the proceeds are going to support Carmen and her family. Everyone is invited to come out for a day of fellowship, music, and community support. Those are just two of the many great things in your Mountain Country Community Calendar, brought to you by the Riverwalk Shops in McKaysville. And more of that hot new country is on the way with the new single from Dan and Shay. Not trying to rhyme, it's just doing time right here in Mountain Country.
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0: Glenn Frey was a big believer in making sure that when they played in concert that the song sounded like they did on the album. And that's one of the best ones from the Eagles. Peaceful, easy feeling, among the many, I should say. Also, a mountain track, Alana Springsteen for you. Love Me Anyway. Ella Langley and Morgan Wallen, I Can't Love You Anymore. And getting it started was Dan and Shay and Young on your country station. Thank you, Mountain Country Singers. We're WPPL-FM, Blue Ridge, and Blairsville. We got your news at 7 on the way. 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Holly Strano's got your forecast, and Bryce Leatherwood is on the way for you.
1: 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I'm Marcela Sanchez. 8 people were killed today in southern Lebanon after Israeli drone strikes targeted the region. This comes a day after President Trump said Israel and Hezbollah agreed to dial back fighting. Israeli forces recently made their deepest incursion into Lebanon in 26 years. Secretary of State Marco Rubio is set to testify today before Congress for the first time since the start of the Iran war. Rubio will sit before House and Senate committees to make the State Department's annual budget request. But the focus is likely to shift quickly to the already unsteady ceasefire between Washington and Tehran, which has been further tested in recent days by back-and-forth attacks. In another series of moves restricting media access at the Pentagon, the Defense Department has declared its press office a classified space inaccessible to journalists. On X, acting Pentagon Press Secretary Joel Valdez confirmed the move, saying there was, quote, nothing controversial about it, and that it came because speechwriters who use classified material were now occupying the space. There's new developments around the trial of the Charlie Kirk shooting suspect.
2: In Provo, Utah, defense attorneys for the man accused of killing Charlie Kirk had hoped to keep portions of a preliminary hearing closed during a presentation of evidence. But Judge Tony Graff ruled that the July hearings will be open to the media and the public.
3: The court respectfully denies defendant's motion.
2: The judge says the defense hadn't shown the hearings would prevent Tyler Robinson from getting a fair trial.
3: Much of the evidence the state indicated it intends to offer during the preliminary hearing is already in the public arena.
2: Robinson's charged with aggravated murder and other crimes in the September 10th assassination of the Turning Point USA co-founder. Prosecutors say they intend to seek the death penalty. I'm Jennifer King.
1: This is AP News.
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8: 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Or turn at the traffic light near Sue's Restaurant. 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
0: 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That is Blue Ridge Oil Change. Morning. Good to have you with us on this Tuesday edition of the Mountain Country Morning Show. Steve Nichols with you with more great new music from a young man out of Woodstock, Georgia, by the name of Bryce Leatherwood. He'll take our stage after Holly Strano brings you the Mountain Country forecast. Currently, we have cloudy skies and 63 degrees in Blue Ridge.
9: A very good Tuesday morning to you, North Georgia. A couple of days into June, and I think the biggest thing that you're going to notice today is it's cooler. Yeah, and I'm talking by this afternoon, highs only in the low 70s. That's quite a change from yesterday, otherwise partly to mostly cloudy skies. Have a great start to your day. I am Georgia meteorologist Holly Strano in the GMM Weather Center.

0: Dylan Scott for It's Called Hooked. Also, Jim Stannard featuring Crystal Gayle, Waking Up Dead. And Bryce Leatherwood out of Woodstock, Georgia, with his new single, Got It Started. She's Wrong, She's Right. Mountain Country 103.9 and 94.3 FM is going live on location for a big hometown celebration. 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
1: I'm Matt McCoy, GNN Sports. The Braves, after an off day, are back at it tonight, opening a six-game homestand with a first of three against the Blue Jays. The Braves at 40-20 have baseball's best record. In college baseball, Georgia Tech's season is over. The Yellow Jackets led a 7-3 lead getaway and lost in the regional finals to Oklahoma. Georgia, meanwhile, after winning its regional, is preparing for Super Regional weekend. The Bulldogs will host Mississippi State this weekend. The Falcons off of OTAs this week. They'll resume next week. Meanwhile, there were some major trades in the NFL. Cleveland sending two-time Defensive Player of the Year Myles Garrett to the Rams for Deion Jared Verse, a first-round pick in next year's draft, plus future second and third round picks. And receiver A.J. Brown is dealt from the Eagles to the Patriots for draft picks, including a 2028 first rounder. And WNBA hoops tonight, the Dream back at it, hosting Connecticut in a Commissioner's Cup game. That's sports. I'm Matt McCoy on the Georgia News Network.
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0: 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Well, we've got a pretty decent day shaping up. It's going to be a little cooler, but it's never too early to be thinking about the beach, especially if you're Robert Weston and his new single, Life's a Beach, on the Mountain Country Morning Show.

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0: Well, if I could, I would, but boy, I tell you what, I'd be broke, that's for sure. That's Aaron Watson for you with By the World Around. Just before that, new music from William Michael Morgan, I'm Over You. Good morning. Good to have you with us on the Mountain Country Morning Show. Yeah, we're coming up on 7:30. GNN News will get us the latest headlines coming up here. It's brought to you by ETC, and that's LJ Telephone Company. However, I don't know what you got going on this afternoon, but if you'd like to enjoy a little bit of food, meet some absolutely great folks, and celebrate a really cool anniversary, we'd love to have you come on out, because Mountain Country 103.9 and 94.3 FM is going live on location for a big hometown celebration for Family Life Chiropractic Center in Blue Ridge. Woohoo! They are celebrating their 30th anniversary, 30 years of serving the community, and they're doing it this afternoon beginning at 4 p.m. and we'll be out there with them broadcasting live from 4 to 6. Gonna be some food, bounce house for the kids, bring the whole family out, and they're located at 351 East Highland Street in Blue Ridge. You'll be able to meet Dr. Stacy, Dr. Hudson, the Family Life Chiropractic team, and to help them just celebrate their 30 years of chiropractic care right here in the mountains. 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
2: Democrats are using Atlanta as a kickstart for rallies covering two big statewide races. Senator John Ossoff and Governor hopeful Keisha Lance Bottoms headline a United for Georgia rally at the Tabernacle in Atlanta on Sunday.
3: Groceries, rent, insurance, taxes, the car note, the power bill, the math just does not work. And it feels like no matter how hard you hustle, you can't get ahead.
4: I look forward to working with John to deliver for people across Georgia.
2: Both candidates are concentrating on their November races while their opponents are stuck in runoffs scheduled for Tuesday, June 16th. Early voting and runoffs begins this Wednesday. While some rain remains in the forecast through Monday night, the National Weather Service reports that for the most part, it will be unseasonably cool and cloudy. Opposition to proposed data center developments in Coweta County drew huge crowds at pop-up events over the weekend.
5: Attendees reported long lines and wait times of up to 2.5 hours at the events, where organizers distributed information and collected petition signatures opposing related rezoning requests. The Noonan Times Herald reports that residents did express concerns about preserving the county's rural character, protecting wildlife habitat, safeguarding water resources, and addressing potential health and environmental impacts. Organizers say there is a need for county officials to serve and protect the public by recognizing the widespread opposition to the data center projects. I'm Katie Gray.
2: Many parents are facing higher food costs since the state opted out of the Sunbucks program, which would have given eligible families a one-time $120 payment per child during the summer months. WTVM-TV reports Governor Kemp's decision may leave thousands of children relying on SNAP benefits without food this summer. I'm Liz Kennedy.
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7: A very good Tuesday morning to you, North Georgia. A couple of days into June, and I think the biggest thing that you're going to notice today is it's cooler. Yeah, and I'm talking by this afternoon, highs only in the low 70s. That's quite a change from yesterday, otherwise partly to mostly cloudy skies. Have a great start to your day. I am Georgia meteorologist Holly Strano at the GMA Weather Center.
0: 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That's Tocoa Lumber Mill and Building Supplies in Blue Ridge. Cloudy and 63 degrees in Blue Ridge. Here comes a dose of Kojo for you.

0: That is the lovely Ashley Ryan for you, and that's brand new music for you. It's called Ain't Dead Yet here in Mountain Country. Also, a little dose of Kojo, Cody Johnson, and that's on his brand new project. It's called Take Me Back, Leave Me There here on the Mountain Country Morning Show. Let's go around your Mountain Country community calendar and let you know what's going on. It's brought to you by the Riverwalk Shops in McKaysville. The Towns County Historical Society invites the public to the grand reopening and 90th anniversary celebration of the Old Rock Jail Museum this Saturday, June 6th, from noon until 2 at 91 South Barong Street in Hiawassee. The event will feature a ribbon-cutting ceremony, guest speakers, music, refreshments, and more as the community celebrates a historic local landmark and everyone is invited to attend. And Union County Fire and Rescue is looking for volunteers to serve as firefighters and support personnel. Residents interested in making a difference in their community can apply at the headquarters station that's located at 507 Shoe Factory Road, or you can go online and go there and apply at makemeafirefighter.org. Those are two of the many great things in your Mountain Country community calendar, brought to you by the Riverwalk Shops in McKaysville.
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0: Well, Dwight just kind of vanished into thin air there. But anyway, that's closed the honky-tonks to go ahead and wrap up this hour here on WPPL-FM, Blue Ridge and Blairsville. Good morning and welcome into the Mountain Country Morning Show. Steve Nichols with you. We've got more great country on the way for you. 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
1: AP News, I'm Marcela Sanchez. 8 people were killed today in southern Lebanon after Israeli drone strikes targeted the region. This comes a day after President Trump said Israel and Hezbollah agreed to dial back fighting. Israeli forces recently made their deepest incursion into Lebanon in 26 years. Secretary of State Marco Rubio is set to testify today before Congress for the first time since the start of the Iran war. Rubio will sit before House and Senate committees to make the State Department's annual budget request. But the focus is likely to shift quickly to the already unsteady ceasefire between Washington and Tehran, which has been further tested in recent days by back-and-forth attacks. In another series of moves restricting media access at the Pentagon, the Defense Department has declared its press office a classified space inaccessible to journalists. On X, acting Pentagon Press Secretary Joel Valdez confirmed the move, saying there was, quote, nothing controversial about it, and that it came because speech writers who use classified material were now occupying the space. There's new developments around the trial of the Charlie Kirk shooting suspect.
2: In Provo, Utah, defense attorneys for the man accused of killing Charlie Kirk had hoped to keep portions of a preliminary hearing closed during a presentation of evidence. But Judge Tony Graff ruled that the July hearings will be open to the media and the public.
3: The court respectfully denies defendant's motion.
2: The judge says the defense hadn't shown the hearings would prevent Tyler Robinson from getting a fair trial.
3: Much of the evidence the state indicated it intends to offer during the preliminary hearing is already in the public arena.
2: Robinson's charged with aggravated murder and other crimes in the September 10th assassination of the Turning Point USA co-founder. Prosecutors say they intend to seek the death penalty. I'm Jennifer King.
1: This is AP News.
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9: Mountain Country Weather. Very good Tuesday morning to you, North Georgia. A couple of days into June, and I think the biggest thing that you're going to notice today is it's cooler. Yeah, and I'm talking by this afternoon, highs only in the low 70s. That's quite a change from yesterday, otherwise partly to mostly cloudy skies. Have a great start to your day. I am Georgia meteorologist Holly Strano in the GMA Weather Center.
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0: That sounds like a pretty good day to me. Luke Bryan for a fish, hunt, golf, drink. And that's from his new project here on the Mountain Country Morning Show. Phil Vassar with you. And yes, it's just another day in paradise. Bailey Zimmerman with his version of The Climb. And Luke Combs with the latest single from his new project, Rethink Some Things. It's 8:19, that's your Mountain Country time as you are rolling through your Tuesday, and I've got more great music to get you there, including a man who really truly is a legend, and he's still putting out music at the tender young age of 93. Willie Nelson is on the way next on the Mountain Country Morning Show.
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0: That's Chris Lane for In Fill Them Boots. Before that, Morgan Evans. There's nothing quite like a beer back home. And the youngster, Willie Nelson, at the tender young age of 93. And that's his latest single off his new album. Yeah, he's got another one out, believe it or not. It's called Fly Away. It's 8:30. GNN News takes us around the Peach State next, and it's brought to you by Route 64 Speed Shop and Auto Repair at 2991 U.S. Highway 64 West in Murphy, North Carolina. Don't forget to give them a call at 828-835-3140.
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4: That's Atlanta Mayor Andre Dickens talking about the new parking deck at the unveiling last week. General Manager Ricky Smith tells Atlanta News First the new south parking deck will add more than 6,400 spaces along with more than 1,100 in an economy lot.
5: To be able to open a facility of this size, introducing the most up-to-date technology and parking facilities is important to us.
4: And the new deck will feature new technology like a space guidance system to let drivers know where spots are open. Security upgrades like a fully lit parking area and expanded camera coverage will also help travelers. I'm Rosia Rivera.
2: The death penalty case for accused Atlanta spa shooter Robert Long can now proceed after a delay related to attorney requirements. Long's previous public defender stepped down earlier this year, but Nathaniel Studelska from the Georgia Public Defender's Office joins defense attorney Carlin Skull. The 26-year-old Long is already serving a life sentence without parole for four murders in Cherokee County and now faces additional charges for the March 2021 deaths of four people at two Atlanta spas. Following their wedding Friday night in the North Georgia city of Dawsonville, newlyweds Jesney and Dave Fiji were en route to DeKalb Peachtree Airport. Their helicopter crashed. The groom, a Delta First officer, and the pilot were killed as bad weather had moved in by the time they were ready to take off. The groom's father, George Fiji, told Atlanta News First.
6: Since my son being a pilot, he told the pilot that there is zero visibility. And there is zero visibility like this, we never fly.
2: The bride survived the crash with cuts, but no broken bones, and is recovering in the hospital. I'm Liz Kennedy.
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9: A very good Tuesday morning to you, North Georgia. A couple of days into June, and I think the biggest thing that you're going to notice today is it's cooler. Yeah, and I'm talking by this afternoon, highs only in the low 70s. That's quite a change from yesterday, otherwise partly to mostly cloudy skies. Have a great start to your day. I am Georgia meteorologist Holly Strano in the GNN Weather Center.
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0: Co Wetzel with new music for you, Hurts Like You, and Tim McGraw with new music. As a matter of fact, Tim is going to go out on tour again. He's had some serious health issues when it comes to like his back and his knees and everything else, but he's also putting out some new music too, and that's just in time for America's 250th birthday coming up July 4th, Song for America. Welcome into the Mountain Country Morning Show. Steve Nichols with you as we let you know what's going on in your Mountain Country community calendar. It's brought to you by the Riverwalk Shops in McKaysville. Gilmer County parents with children from newborns to 5 years old are encouraged to sign up for free monthly books through First Readers. The program mails one age-appropriate book each month to help build early reading skills and the love of books at home. Organizers say only about 900 of Gilmer County's estimated 1,500 children under age 5 are currently enrolled. Reading to children early can help improve language development and future school success. To learn more or to register your child, search First Readers Gilmer County online. That's just one of the many great things in your Mountain Country community calendar brought to you by the Riverwalk Shops in McKaysville. If you don't have anything planned this afternoon, why don't you come on by Family Life Chiropractic's location in Blue Ridge at 351 East Highland Street, because they've got a big soiree. They are celebrating their 30th anniversary of serving the Blue Ridge community this afternoon, beginning at 4 p.m., and we'll be out there helping them out, broadcasting live on location from 4 to 6 p.m. Going to be all sorts of great things out there. A little bit of food for you to munch on, a little bounce house for the kids. So bring the whole family and meet the Family Life team and help them celebrate their 30 years of chiropractic care right here in the mountains. Look forward to seeing you out there. That's this afternoon at 4 o'clock from 4 to 6 at Family Life Chiropractic Center and their 30th anniversary celebration with us. 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
2: 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Also thrown in there, a mountain track from Tyler Gummersall in the middle. Yucca, you and whiskey, and getting it all started was Walker Montgomery and his latest. That's entitled I Don't Think I Will on WPPL-FM, Blue Ridge and Blairsville. 9 o'clock hours upon us. We got news coming up at 9, brought to you by Brock's Tri-County Transmission. 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
4: AP News, I'm Marcela Sanchez. Israeli strikes in southern Lebanon have killed at least 8 people, a day after President Trump said a de-escalation had been arranged.
5: Israel had threatened on Monday to strike Beirut's southern suburbs, causing panic in the Lebanese capital as thousands fled to safer areas, and Hezbollah fired rockets at northern Israel. Israeli forces had recently made their deepest incursion into Lebanon in 26 years, but Beirut has been mostly spared over the past 6 weeks. Donald Trump late Monday announced, after a call with Israeli Prime Minister Benjamin Netanyahu and communicating with the Lebanese Hezbollah group through mediators, that there'll be no troops going to Beirut. But come Tuesday, Israeli drone strikes on southern Lebanon killed 8 people, including a father and his son and daughter. I'm Charles Teletesma.
4: Russia launched hundreds of drones and dozens of missiles against Kyiv and other Ukrainian cities overnight. Authorities say at least 18 civilians were killed and more than 100 injured. Residents in Kyiv had been on edge for days after Russia warned that a massive aerial attack was coming and warned foreign diplomats to leave the Ukrainian capital. Primaries are being held in 6 states today. That includes California, Iowa, Montana, New Jersey, New Mexico, and South Dakota. In California, 2 candidates for the state's governor will emerge from a massive pool of 61 others. Voters will also select U.S. House nominees using a new map they approved in a 2025 ballot measure. Also on the ballot is a long list of state and local contests, including a Los Angeles mayoral race, where the Democratic incumbent mayor faces more than a dozen challengers. In New Jersey, voters will nominate candidates for both chambers of Congress, including in one key battleground district that could decide control of the U.S. House. More election coverage at apnews.com. This is AP News.
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2: 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And that is Bobby at Brock's Tri-County Transmissions. Good morning. Welcome into the Mountain Country Morning Show, where your Mountain Country time is 9:04 here on this Tuesday morning. Holly Strand is going to join us with that Mountain Country forecast that's brought to you by TDS Telecom.
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13: Hey, North Georgia, as we continue through your Tuesday, partly to mostly cloudy skies, it's cooler. I know you're noticing. It's kind of like a grab-the-light jacket kind of thing. Highs in the low 70s later this afternoon. I hope you're having a fantastic Tuesday, and I'm Georgia meteorologist Holly Strano in the GNN Weather Center.
2: 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Let's get back to that country. Here's Brad Paisley and David Lee Murphy on your country station.

There's Georgia Peach, Lauren Elena for in. That's brand new music from that lovely lady. It's called Better Off. Before that, Blackberry Smoke, Living in the Song. Also,

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0: All right. Yeah, tell them, Travis. That's Travis Tritt for you. Put some drive in your country to go ahead and get you moving on a Tuesday here in Mountain Country. Charles Wesley Godwin with a little help from Luke Combs. That's called Better That Way. Kenny Whitmire with One Foot in the Grave. Also, KC Johns, Rodeo Queen. And Frank Gray got it started. Third Row, George Strait. Good times right here in Mountain Country. It's 9:42. That's your Mountain Country time. Let's go around your Mountain Country community calendar. It's brought to you by the Riverwalk Shops in McKaysville. Homecoming and decoration at Mount Zion Baptist Church will take place this Sunday, June 7th. Preaching in the cemetery at 10 a.m. The worship service will be at 11 a.m. with lunch following in the afternoon. Come join them to remember all those who have gone on before us. And come worship with them. They have regular services each week with Sunday school at 10 a.m., worship service at 11 a.m., Sunday night service is at 7 p.m., and Wednesday night Bible study at 7 p.m., and everyone is welcome to come to each and every service. That is from Pastor Mitchell Allen in the congregation. Mount Zion Baptist Church is located on Notley Dam Road. That's just one of the many great things in your Mountain Country community calendar, brought to you by the Riverwalk Shops in McKaysville. 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

his boots, price on his head, ice in his veins, cold steel in his hand. Midnight rider out on the run, living by the trigger of a smoking gun.

0: Charlie Rich teaming up with Jeannie Fricky for you here on the Mountain Country Morning Show, and that's going to do it for my time. I thank you for the privilege of yours, but let me tell you about those songs, shall I? That's Charlie and Jeannie with On My Knees. Before that, a mountain track from Creed Fisher and the outlaw Jesse James. Also, two lovely young ladies who I've heard might be coming into the studio sometime. American Blonde and Mississippi Moonshine. They need to bring that, too. I mean, you know, if they're going to come, they might as well go ahead and bring the good stuff. And Cole Goodwin, Girl, That's How, and That's How It Is, here on WPPL-FM, Blue Ridge in Blairsville. Jim Quinton is in next. We've got your news and your weather. 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
2: Hey, North Georgia, as we continue through your Tuesday, partly to mostly cloudy skies, it's cooler. I know you're noticing. It's kind of like a grab-the-light jacket kind of highs in the low 70s later this afternoon. I hope you're having a fantastic Tuesday, and I'm Georgia meteorologist Holly Strano in the GNN Weather Center.
3: 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Currently 69 under mostly cloudy skies in Blue Ridge.

0: There's some Conway Twitty for you. Tight-fitting jeans in Mountain Country. Before that, Ashley Cook, brand new stuff from her. It's called Baby Blues. We also heard a classic from Mr. Toby Keith, Crash Here Tonight. 615 Collective, No One Ever Talks About the Nights. And Mo Pitney started that set off with Fiddle Around. Good morning, 1017 is your time. Jim Quinton back with you, and just a proud to be here, as Cousin Minnie would say. What you got going on this afternoon? I have something you need to take part in, and it is at the Family Life Chiropractic Center here in Blue Ridge. They're celebrating 30 years of serving the community today, starting at 4 p.m. And our very own Buddy Bailey is going to be out with them at 351 East Highland Street in Blue Ridge. You'll get to meet the Family Life team and help them celebrate 30 years of chiropractic care right here in the mountains. It's going to be a big old time. You know it is. And make plans now to come on out and say how do to Buddy and all the fine folks at Family Life Chiropractic. Stay with me. We got more great country. Matter of fact, I've got a new one for you from a gentleman named Corey Kent. He's next in Mountain Country.
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0: Taking us back to 1972, that would be Ann Murray and Cotton Jenny. Before that, Thomas Rhett, Gone Country, from about 2 years back. We also heard from Riley Green, Think As You Drunk. Not going to go there. Jennifer Alvarado with Paris. Annie Bosco, Help Me Make It Through the Night, the old Sammy Smith tune. And Corey Kent kicked things off with Cigarette Burns. Good morning to you. 10:40 is your time. Let's get a look at the Tri-State Community Calendar brought to you by the Riverwalk Shops in McKaysville. A fundraiser softball tournament to support MAC cheerleaders attending cheer camp will be held Saturday, June 20th at Meeks Park in Blairsville. Team entry fee is $300 with double elimination play and rings awarded to the top two teams. For registration details, call 706-439-6074. I also want to remind you the Fannin County Board of Education is going to be holding public budget meetings Thursday, June 11th and Thursday, July 9th, 5 to 5:30 p.m. at the Fannin County Staff Development Center, 6145 Old Highway 76 here in Blue Ridge. The meetings are being held to solicit public input on the school system budget. That's news of more community events in our area brought to you by the Riverwalk Shops in McKaysville. Stay with me. Coming up next, got one for you from Mr. Aaron Lewis in Mountain Country.
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0: Priscilla Blanc and her yard sale in Mountain Country. Tell you what, don't hack her off. She'll sell you stuff. Eddie Rabbit before that with $2 in the jukebox. A mountain track from Amy Grant, The Me That Remains. That's from her latest album here in Mountain Country. Also in the set, we heard from Bradley Schroeder. Thank you for this moment. And Aaron Lewis kicked things off. Give my country back. This is WPPL FM Blue Ridge and Blairsville. 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
1: AP News. Good morning, I'm Ed Donahue. Secretary of State Marco Rubio is testifying before Congress for the first time since the start of the Iran war. There were protesters in the halls of Congress.
2: Rubio lies! People die!
1: Rubio told senators the U.S. remains the world's sole global superpower. He was asked about Iran.
3: There is the prospect before us, which could happen today, it could happen tomorrow, it could happen next week, that for the first time, certainly in my memory, they have agreed to negotiate aspects of their nuclear program that just a month ago, just a year ago, they were refusing to even mention, much less enter into discussions about.
1: It's two semi-official news agencies say Iran stopped communicating with mediators after Israel threatened to bomb Beirut as it continues to fight Iran-backed Lebanese militia Hezbollah. Homeland Security Secretary Mark Wayne Mullen is set to appear in the Senate to discuss the agency's budget. Acting Attorney General Todd Blanche is set to return to Capitol Hill after the Trump administration signaled it was pausing plans to move forward with a nearly $1.8 billion fund that could compensate allies of President Trump who believe they've been unjustly investigated and prosecuted. President Trump's choice for acting National Intelligence Director to replace Tulsi Gabbard is Bill Pulte, the Federal Housing Finance Director. The president pointed him out at a rally last week.
4: And where is Mr. Pulte right here? Pulte, he's done a great job, that guy. See, these people know you. You're becoming very famous.
1: The president says Pulte has deep experience managing the most sensitive matters in America. Russian forces launched a massive aerial attack on Kyiv and other Ukrainian cities. Officials say at least 18 civilians were killed. Marta Kostyuk, the top clay player this season and a strong supporter of Ukraine, has reached her first major semifinal at the French Open. She faces Russian Mira Andreeva next. This is AP News.
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10: Hey, North Georgia, as we continue through your Tuesday, partly to mostly cloudy skies, it's cooler. I know you're noticing. It's kind of like a grab-the-light jacket kind of thing. Highs in the low 70s later this afternoon. I hope you're having a fantastic Tuesday, and I'm Georgia meteorologist Holly Strano in the GNN Weather Center.
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Lacey J. Dalton here in Mountain Country, taking us back to 1980 with Hard Times. Before that, from a few years back, Keith Urban and Wild Side. We also heard from my buddy Bradley Gaskin, the music from him, Alabama Rain, Lakeland Lemmings, 19 and single. And we started the set off with Cody Johnson's latest, Take Me Back, Leave Me There. I hear you, buddy. I hear you. 11:21 is your time. Hey, you got your party shoes on? Well, if you do, I know where you need to be headed. And if you don't, well, you need to get them ready. Mountain Country, 103.9 and 94.3 FM. We're going to be live on location for a big hometown celebration this afternoon.

0: 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We'll be looking for you this afternoon, 4 o'clock, 30 years of Family Life Chiropractic Center in Blue Ridge. Stay with me. We got great music coming up for you. Got you a new guy on the way. His name is Noah Hicks, and he's got a great new tune. We'll play it for you next in Mountain Country.
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0: Taking us back to 1978 here in Mountain Country. That's Emmylou Harris and Blue Kentucky Girl, the Loretta tune. Also heard from my bud Bryce Leatherwood. She's wrong, she's right. Little Big Town with Hey There, Sunshine. Carly Pearce featuring Chris Stapleton, We Don't Fight Anymore. And we started things off with Noah Hicks and Chevy Again in Mountain Country. 11:42 is your time. While you say, let's get a look at the Tri-State Community Calendar. See what's going on in the area, brought to you by the Riverwalk Shops in McKaysville. Gilmer County Emergency Management is looking for volunteers for its Volunteer Disaster Action Team. 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

0: Andy Buffett taking us to Livingston Saturday nights for back in 1978 here in Mountain Country. Before that, a mountain track from Chase Matthew. It's called Bet This Town. Addison Ballack, her new one, it's called Whiskey After Women. And Tyler Hubbard kicked things off with his latest, it's called Land. This is WPPL-FM, Blue Ridge and Blairsville. 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
1: AP News, I'm Ed Donahue. On Capitol Hill, Secretary of State Marco Rubio says for the first time in his memory, Iran has agreed to negotiate aspects of their nuclear program.
2: That is not a guarantee that ultimately it will lead to a deal that's acceptable to the Senate or acceptable to the American people. But we'll be able to engage them in a process to truly test the proposition of how far they're willing to go.
1: Rubio says he's encouraged by negotiations. Maryland Democrat Chris Van Hollen says this is an illegal war.
3: The president told us 91 days ago that we had, quote, won the war in Iran. Last year, he told the country, Iran's key enrichment facilities have been completely and totally obliterated. Was that false? Let's face it, Mr. Secretary, the Trump foreign policy has become a dumpster fire.
1: Iran's official news agencies say Iran stopped communicating with mediators about extending a ceasefire in the war with the U.S. and Israel. The Labor Department says job openings jumped in April as the labor market looked resilient despite economic uncertainty caused by the Iran war. President Trump picked Federal Housing Finance Director Bill Pulte as Acting Director of National Intelligence to replace Tulsi Gabbard. Senate Minority Leader Chuck Schumer says it's a new low.
4: Pulte's already proven himself willing to act as a Trump puppet. And now Donald Trump wants to put him in charge of the nation's intelligence. A place where integrity is demanded. A man who doesn't have an ounce of integrity is being put in that position that demands total integrity by Donald Trump.
1: It's primary election day in New Jersey, New Mexico, and California. The governor's race is on the ballot in California, as well as the race for mayor in Los Angeles. New York's attorney general is suing the Trump administration over one of its deals to end an offshore wind project. This is AP News.
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11: Good Tuesday afternoon, North Georgia. Partly to mostly cloudy skies, so some sunshine, but it is cooler. Highs in the low 70s this afternoon. We'll continue with partly cloudy skies this evening. Can't rule out a stray shower or storm as we head through tonight. I am Georgia meteorologist Holly Strano in the GNN Weather Center.
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18: 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This stuff is mad. Y'all got to get some collard greens and some yams and red beans and rice.
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0: Classic Porter and Dolly in Mountain Country on the Dixie Diner. It's, we found it from back in 1973. Before Porter and Dolly, new music from my buddy Carson Beyer. It's called Too Far. And Spencer Hatcher kicked off the Dixie Diner today. Would turn this town into a honky-tonk. It's about time for a look at sports, brought to you by the Blue Ridge Pasta Market.
1: I'm Matt McCoy, GNN Sports. The Braves, after an off day, are back at it tonight, opening a six-game homestand with a first of three against the Blue Jays. The Braves at 40-20 have baseball's best record. In college baseball, Georgia Tech's season is over. The Yellow Jackets let a 7-3 lead get away and lost in the regional finals to Oklahoma. Georgia, meanwhile, after winning its regional, is preparing for Super Regional weekend. The Bulldogs will host Mississippi State this weekend. The Falcons off of OTAs this week. They'll resume next week. Meanwhile, there were some major trades in the NFL. Cleveland sending two-time Defensive Player of the Year Myles Garrett to the Rams for Deion Jared Verse, a first-round pick in next year's draft, plus future second- and third-round picks. And receiver A.J. Brown is dealt from the Eagles to the Patriots for draft picks, including a 2028 first-rounder. And WNBA hoops tonight, the Dream back at it, hosting Connecticut in a Commissioner's Cup game. That's sports. I'm Matt McCoy on the Georgia News Network.
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0: 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And you'll find them right here at 11 Mountain Street in Blue Ridge. 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I tell you, you need to try the meatball sub. Set you free. Speaking of setting you free, stick around with us here on the Dixie Diner. Coming up, we got music for you from Kylie Morgan. That one's a hoot. I think you'll like it. Chris Young and Shaylin. Also, Alex Miller. And Charlie Worsham's got a brand new tune. Boy, it's been a minute from him, but it's a good one. It's worth the wait. That's coming up in Mountain Country on the Dixie Diner.
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But you're too good for us to pass.

0: I'm coming. Quit ringing the bell. That was new music from Logan Mize here in Mountain Country. It's called Great Big Hearts. Before that, Chris Young and Shaylin, One of Us. Also in the set, Connie Morgan, Love and Country Music. Isn't that a hoot? We also heard from my buddy Alex Miller, Just a Mom, and Charlie Worsham started the set off, as promised, with Family Man here in Mountain Country. Let's get a look at the Tri-State Community Calendar, brought to you by the Riverwalk Shops in McKaysville. 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That's news of another community event in our area, brought to you by the Riverwalk Shops in McKaysville. Stay with us, more great country coming up. Matter of fact, we got a new one from Taylor Austin Dye. She's next in Mountain Country.
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7: The dinner bell's ringing and the Dixie Diner's open with Jim Quentin on Mountain Country. 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

Crystal Gayle taking us back to 1978. Why have you left the one you left before? Before that, Wynn Williams here for the beer. We also heard from Kim Shelton, my grandpa, my old man, and Taylor Austin Dye with Darlin' on WPPL-FM, Blue Ridge and Blairsville. It is 101. Today.

0: Garth Brooks saying the American Honky Tonk Bar Association. Before that, we heard new music from Austin Williams and Chase Matthew. Country Friday Nights. Sarah Evans, Suds in the Bucket. Trey Lewis, Hank's Hurtin' Too. And we started the set off with Kenny Whitmire out of Woodstock, Georgia. It's called One Foot in the Grave. It's about 1:18. Hey, you know what? Got your plans for the afternoon? If not, let me tell you what you need to do. Even if you do have plans, see if you can change them. Mountain Country 103.9 and 94.3 FM. We're going to be live on location for a big old hometown celebration. Our friends at the Family Life Chiropractic Center here in Blue Ridge, well, they're going to be celebrating 30 years of serving our community. 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You'll get to say howdy to Buddy Bailey. Wolfie may even be there. You never can tell. And so we'll be looking for you by 4 o'clock this afternoon. Coming up next, we got music for you from, who do I have standing by over here? Oh, I got Blake Shelton. He's going to stay country or die trying on the Dixie Diner in Mountain Country.
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7: Good Tuesday afternoon, North Georgia. Partly to mostly cloudy skies, so some sunshine, but it is cooler. Highs in the low 70s this afternoon. We'll continue with partly cloudy skies this evening. Can't rule out a stray shower or storm as we head through tonight. I am Georgia meteorologist Holly Strano in the GNN Weather Center.

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0: There's music for you from Miss Gretchen Wilson here in Mountain Country. I just don't feel like loving you today here on the Dixie Diner. Bless her heart. She's just not feeling it today. And you know what? Maybe she needs to go to the Family Life Chiropractic Center. Help them celebrate. I bet that put her in a much better mood. Before that, Dawson Anderson, brand new artist for you. It's called Like You Never Left. The new one from Brad Paisley, featuring David Lee Murphy, Hi Ho Silverado. My friend Laura Bryna, Drinking Town. And Blake Shelton started things off with Stay Country or Die Trying, just like I promised you. 1:39 is your time. Let's get a look at that Tri-State Community Calendar. See what's going on in the area, brought to you by the Riverwalk Shops in McKaysville. The Morganton Mountain Town Baptist Association is offering free health care for uninsured residents in Gilmer County at the Morganton Mountain Town Baptist Association. The clinic meets the second Tuesday of each month, beginning at 4 p.m. at Pleasant Grove Baptist Church, and it'll stay open until the last patient has been seen. Volunteer doctors, nurse practitioners, pharmacists, and staff provide medical care, medicine, and help accessing surgery for those that need it. For more information or assistance, call 706-632-5741. Again, that number, 706-632-5741. That's news of another community event in our area. Brought to you by the Riverwalk Shops in McKaysville. Stay with me. Coming up here on the Dixie Diner, we got Cody Webb's latest Bear Fishy Fishy. That's coming up next in Mountain Country.
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0: Brantley Gilbert's with a little help from Ashley Cook on that one. It's called Over When We're Sober. Before that, Barbara Mandrell, I Wish That I Could Fall in Love Today. Cole Goodwin and Howdy. Jason Aldean, Don't Tell on Me. And Cody Webb kicked that set off with Beer Fishy Fishy on WPPL FM. Blue Ridge in Blairsville. That's it for the Dixie Diner for today. 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
1: AP News, I'm Ed Donahue. On social media, President Trump disputed Iran has cut off communication with mediators, calling Iranian reports of a cessation in talks false and erroneous. On Capitol Hill, Secretary of State Marco Rubio would not say much about the status of the talks. He was asked about Iran's supreme leader.
2: I would imagine, given what's happened to multiple leaders in that system, being very public is probably not something that's recommended for them internally. But that said, I think there are indications out there that he is increasingly engaging at some level, although all of his communications have been in writing and through intermediaries.
1: Rubio appears next before a House committee. Israeli drone strikes on southern Lebanon have killed 11 people, including a man, along with his son and daughter. President Trump has named his housing finance director, Bill Pulte, as acting director of national intelligence to replace Tulsi Gabbard. In the Senate, Delaware Democrat Chris Coons hopes the Senate rejects it.
3: I think it is stunning that President Trump has chosen someone with literally zero national security or intelligence experience to be the director of national intelligence, and someone who has shown not just a willingness but an enthusiasm to use inappropriately gotten mortgage information to go after President Trump's opponents. That is a really chilling sign.
1: On social media, President Trump cited Pulte's work at the Federal Housing Finance Agency and his role as chair of mortgage giants Fannie Mae and Freddie Mac as indicating his real estate work would overlap with the skills needed to coordinate 18 federal agencies tasked with the aspects of foreign and domestic security. The president says Pulte would also keep his current job. President Trump signed a new executive order on artificial intelligence less than 2 weeks after postponing a White House ceremony over his concerns a similar policy could dull America's edge on AI technology. More information at apnews.com. This is AP News.
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0: 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Sounds to me like it's a good afternoon for a celebration. Well, you say let's get a look at the weather forecast. And Tim McGraw is standing by.
5: Good Tuesday afternoon, North Georgia. Partly to mostly cloudy skies, so some sunshine, but it is cooler. Highs in the low 70s this afternoon. We'll continue with partly cloudy skies this evening. Can't rule out a stray shower or storm as we head through tonight. I am Georgia meteorologist Holly Strano in the GNN Weather Center.

0: New music from Drew Baldridge in Mountain Country. That's called Love Needs You. Before that, Carrie Underwood, Before He Cheats. Andy Ross, Hold My Bear. And Tim McGraw kicked the set off with Song for America. It's 18 minutes now past 2 o'clock. You know what happens in less than 2 hours? Yeah, it's the hometown celebration for Family Life Chiropractic Center here in Blue Ridge, celebrating 30 years of serving the Blue Ridge community. Everything gets cranked up about 4 o'clock at Family Life Chiropractic Center in Blue Ridge. Matter of fact, Buddy Bailey is going to be out there. He'll be at 351 East Highland Street here in Blue Ridge. You'll get to meet the Family Life team. Of course, you'll get to see Buddy. Meet him if you haven't met him yet. And help them all celebrate 30 years of chiropractic care right here in the mountains. We'll be looking for you about 4 o'clock in Mountain Country. Stay with me. Coming up next, I got music for you from Max McNown in Mountain Country.
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0: Reba in Mountain Country. She says love needs a holiday. Well, you know, yeah, I think sometimes it does. Before that, new music from Austin Michael, Running Out of Road. Boy, I hate it when that happens, don't you? Luke Combs, Rethink Some Things. We also heard from Amy Shepherd with Those Small Town Rumors. And we started things off with Max McNown. And Something to Someone in Mountain Country. 2:39 is your time. What do you say? Let's get another look at the Tri-State Community Calendar. 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

0: Braxton Keith in Mountain Country, slide off of your satin sheets. Updating the old Johnny Paycheck tune. Before that, Lee Brice, Hard to Love. Carter Faith with the mountain track, If I'd Never Lost My Mind. KC Johns, Bad Perfume. And Daly and Vincent, God's Country. That's it for my time with you. Stick around. We've got Steve Nichols to drive you home. I'm WPPL FM, Blue Ridge and Blairsville. 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

0: 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And that is Tristan Robertson for you. And that is his brand new single, Everything About You. Josh Thompson putting some beer on the table. Well done, Josh. Of course, we all know that beer's a food group. Yeah, right. Jenna Paulette. Yeah, I'll tell you what, man. This lady's been having a pretty good time. Yeah, nothing like being married. Got a fairly recent baby. Baby's probably well over 1 year old and walking and talking and ready to graduate high school. But that's her new single, High Noon. And Bryce Leatherwood getting it started. She's wrong. She's right. Yeah, well, she's always right, gentlemen. That's going to be the easiest way about it. Welcome into the drive home. And yes, I am your host and curator. I am the AI Buddy Bailey. Yeah, no, I'm kidding. It's the Mountain Country Morning Show in the afternoon. Steve Nichols with you. Well, Buddy's not on the air for one big reason. He's going to be live on location, folks. Woohoo! Yeah, man. Buddy's taking Wolfie out, and they are making a run to Family Life Chiropractic Center in Blue Ridge because Dr. Stacy and her team with Dr. Hudson and those marvelous folks are having their 30th anniversary celebration this afternoon of serving the Blue Ridge community at the Family Life Chiropractic location in Blue Ridge at 351 East Highland Street. This is going to be a great time. Going to be food. You get a chance to meet the Family Life Chiropractic staff. And they're going to have things for everybody in the family. So stick around for that. That begins at 4, and we'll be broadcasting live from 4 to 6 here in Mountain Country. And I've got more hot country tunes. I'm going to the beach with Robert Weston. That's next on the drive home in Mountain Country.
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11: Good Tuesday afternoon, North Georgia. Partly to mostly cloudy skies, so some sunshine, but it is cooler. Highs in the low 70s this afternoon. We'll continue with partly cloudy skies this evening. Can't rule out a stray shower or storm as we head through tonight. I am Georgia meteorologist Holly Strano in the GNN Weather Center.

0: The band Perry, as Kimberly Perry decided to reform the band. Well, her two brothers are not there, but she's got somebody else she's playing with. That is Psychological to wrap up a six-pack. Yeah, because we're getting close to the end of the day. Well, you know, it's 5 o'clock somewhere, after all. Confederate Railroad, nothing like going to Bill's Laundromat Bar and Grill. Vince Gill with new music from his latest project. It's called Nobody Held Her Like Me. Kojo, Cody Johnson, Take Me Back, Lead Me There. Atlas with Devil Ain't Done. And Robert Weston got it started with Life's a Beach. Yes, and, you know, well, sometimes it is. And then sometimes it's just good to go to the beach. Welcome into your drive home here in Mountain Country. Steve Nichols, yes, the host of the Mountain Country Morning Show, sitting in for Buddy Bailey, because Buddy is going to be out and about. Matter of fact, he's getting ready to go ahead and kick things off here in just about 22 minutes from now. 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I've got Luke Bryan. His new single is on the way next.
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11: 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Thanks for spending your time in the country with Mountain Country.

he's almost 67. I admit to 39. He loves me like a child and I still feel the same. But he smiles a little slower.

Yeah, the great soul singer Isaac Hayes are still with us. He'd be saying that cat Chris is one bad mofo. Oh, shut your mouth. Just talking about Chris. I'm talking about Chris Stapleton. What a great tune. It's from the movie soundtrack F1, Bad As I Used to Be. Also, Tammy Wynette, Thank the Cowboy for the Ride. Also, a mountain track from George Burge, and I love that song. It's called My Bad. Joe Nichols, My Brother from a Different Mother, thrown in there for you, too, with High Notes. And Luke Bryan, yeah, he's got a new project out. Yeah, he's only got about a million things going on, like American Idol, Oh Family, blah, blah. But he got back in studio. That's his new single, Fish, Hunt, Golf, Drink. That's got the makings of a pretty good day. Speaking of a pretty good day, we got it going on today on this June the 2nd because Family Life Chiropractic Center is celebrating their 30th anniversary, and they've got a partay going on, and it's starting in about 20 seconds on. And we are out there. Thank you, Mountain Country Singers. Our very own Buddy Bailey is out there broadcasting live from 4 to 6 with Dr. Stacy, Dr. Hudson, and the team of Family Life Chiropractic at 351 East Highland in Blue Ridge, WPPLFM, Blue Ridge in Blairsville. Oh, no.

0: There's a rockin' tune to go ahead and get you rolling on a Tuesday. It's from her in Kings County, White Trash Country Boy. And I'll tell you what, they were actually in studio. And I remember this well because I was on vacation and our very own Buddy Bailey got to go ahead and have them in studio. And if I'm not mistaken, Mr. Bailey, those guys just literally packed this studio and cranked it on up. Isn't that true?
1: It was literal. We had the entire band and their equipment set up in the studio. And if you've ever been to the Mountain Country studios, y'all know they ain't enough room.
0: Nah, I tell you what, man, they were packed, but yeah, you had a video and it was pretty cranking. And our very own Buddy Bailey is out broadcasting live on location, and you are at Family Life Chiropractic Center. Tell us about it.
1: 30 years serving this community. I'm telling you what, folks, it's a great day to be alive, as old Mr. Chris said. 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There's a customer appreciation day going on until 6 o'clock. I'm a little bit out of breath. I was up there in the bounce house, and they've got cornhole going on. They've also got food. They've got giveaways. And you know what? Everybody is invited. Get on out here. Hopefully, we'll get Dr. Stacy on the horn with us here in just a little bit. 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

0: 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It's going to be a good time. It already is a good time. We'd love to have you stop on by and go on out there and check it out. Right now, we're going to go ahead and find out what's happening in the world of sports here at 415. 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
1: I'm Matt McCoy, GNN Sports. The Braves, after an off day, are back at it tonight, opening a six-game homestand with a first of three against the Blue Jays. The Braves at 40-20 have baseball's best record. In college baseball, Georgia Tech's season is over. The Yellow Jackets led a 7-3 lead getaway and lost in the regional finals to Oklahoma. Georgia, meanwhile, after winning its regional, is preparing for Super Regional weekend. The Bulldogs will host Mississippi State this weekend. The Falcons off of OTAs this week. They'll resume next week. Meanwhile, there were some major trades in the NFL. Cleveland sending two-time Defensive Player of the Year Myles Garrett to the Rams for Deion Jared Verse, a first-round pick in next year's draft, plus future second and third round picks. And receiver A.J. Brown is dealt from the Eagles to the Patriots for draft picks, including a 2028 first rounder. And WNBA hoops tonight, the Dream back at it, hosting Connecticut in a Commissioner's Cup game. That's sports. I'm Matt McCoy on the Georgia News Network.
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0: 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Hang tight, a lot of great music on the way for you, and we are out live on location for a big hometown celebration as Family Life Chiropractic Center celebrates 30 years of chiropractic care right here in the mountains. And that's hard to believe, man. I've known Dr. Stacy for a long time. Dr. Stacy doesn't even look like she's 30 years old. Goodness gracious. Buddy Bailey's out broadcasting live. He's going to get some details for you coming up in just a little bit right here on the drive home in Mountain Country.
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7: Good afternoon to you, folks. Hey, Buddy Bailey, live on location on the other end of Highland Street. What do you think? Yeah, this we're on West Highland. This is on East Highland. And you know what? If you come down and you see Wolfie parked up on the hill there, right next to the Senior Center, that's where we're having this 30-year party at Family Life Chiropractic. And I have got the maestro of the chiropractor, and I don't know, yeah, that's what it is. Anyway, Dr. Stacy, how are you? Tell us about what's going on.
8: We are doing awesome. We are having our big 30-year celebration. 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We got everything, anything and everything. But most of all, we have the love of our Lord Jesus, and it is here present on the property. So if you want to come by,

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0: 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Mo Pitney before that was Fiddle Around. Tristan McIntosh driving that getaway car. And Georgia Peach, Lauren Alina got it started with Better Off. 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Our very own Buddy Bailey standing by. He's got some details for you. It's coming up shortly on Mountain Country Radio. Y'all keep it right here.
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2: Good Tuesday afternoon, North Georgia. Partly to mostly cloudy skies, so some sunshine, but it is cooler. Highs in the low 70s this afternoon. We'll continue with partly cloudy skies this evening. Can't rule out a stray shower or storm as we head through tonight. I am Georgia meteorologist Holly Strano in the GNN Weather Center.
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1: 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Now, folks, that is a huge milestone for anyone. 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And you know what? There's a party going on down here. I'm talking, we got the bounce house, we got the cornhole, we got hot dogs, we got the ices, we have got popcorn, they've got raffles and giveaways. You know what? Customer appreciation. And that is what it's all about. You need to get on out here. We're out here until 6 o'clock. The celebration's going on until 6 o'clock at 351 East Highland Street in Blue Ridge. Family Life Chiropractic, 30 years celebrating it today. Come on out. Everyone is welcome. Come on by and see us. And you know what? Might actually have some Mountain Country goodies to give away as well. Come find me. I'm out here. You can't miss us. Wolfie's parked on the side of the hill out there with the lights flashing. Or, you know what? Just come by and honk your horn and say hi. Doesn't matter. Anyway, on the ride over here, keep it locked right here in Mountain Country at 103.9 and 94.3 FM, plus online at mountaincountryradio.com.

0: 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And Zach John King, well, apparently he's off a little early, but it's 5 o'clock somewhere. It's time to get to drinking here in Mountain Country. And good afternoon. Good to have you with us on the drive home. Steve Nichols filling in for Buddy Bailey, who is not off today. He is out and about. He happens to be at the 30-year celebration of Family Life Chiropractic Center, serving the community of Blue Ridge. They got this thing going on. It's going on until 6 o'clock. Stop on by. They're at 351 East Highland Street in Blue Ridge. 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
4: 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When Dr. Stacy started this thing at 2 years old, you would have never known. 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
5: 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We have a Southern party going on. We got hot dogs. We got cornhole. We got a bouncy house. We got people dancing to beautiful music. We've got my mom, my daughter, my aunt, my uncle, my dog, my cat. No, just kidding. We got so much fun going on here. You guys got to come by. Even if you come by and just honk your horn just to give some love to Jesus and some love to Family Life Chiropractic.
4: Right there you have it, folks. We're out here until 6 o'clock. I do believe the party's going on to 6. But with the time that they're having, they might be out here a little after. I ain't saying nothing. But you know what? It's been a great time, and we are still here for a little over another hour. So y'all swing on by out here at Family Life Chiropractic Center and keep it locked right here in Mountain Country.
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0: Elvis getting a little help from the Jordanaires, taking you back to 57. Yeah, all shook up, man. There might be some dancing going on as we speak over at Family Life Chiropractic Center. Well, Dr. Stacy already said that was going on. Also, a mountain track from Runaway June and Real Good Night. And it's good to have you with us on the drive home in Mountain Country at 103.9 and 94.3 FM. We are WPPL, Blue Ridge and Blairsville. Steve Nichols sitting in for Buddy Bailey, who is not sitting at all. He's probably out there cutting a rug with everybody else at Family Life Chiropractic Center. They are celebrating their 30th anniversary this year, and the party's happening today. It's going on until 6 o'clock tonight. Stop on by their location. Say hello to the Family Life team of Dr. Stacy, Dr. Hudson, and the crew. They are at 351 East Highland Street in Blue Ridge, and help them celebrate 30 years of chiropractic care, talking about like hot dogs, cornhole, popcorn, dancing. Hey, man, as Dr. Stacy said just a little bit earlier, this is the best G-rated party in the tri-state area, quite frankly, in the country right now at Family Life Chiropractic Center. We're going to be checking in with our very own Buddy Bailey, but first we're going to go ahead and find out what the forecast has in store. Man, what a perfect afternoon for it. Partly sunny skies, 75 degrees. What's tonight have in store? 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
2: Good Tuesday afternoon, North Georgia. Partly to mostly cloudy skies, so some sunshine, but it is cooler. Highs in the low 70s this afternoon. We'll continue with partly cloudy skies this evening. Can't rule out a stray shower or storm as we head through tonight. I am Georgia meteorologist Holly Strano in the GNN Weather Center.
0: 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Let's get back to that country with Brad Paisley and David Lee Murphy on...

0: Trent Tomlinson and Country Is My Rock. Before that, Little Big Town, and taking us out to the Little White Church here on your drive home on Mountain Country 103.9 and 94.3 FM. 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And getting it all started there in the 5 o'clock hour, Brad Paisley teaming it up with David Lee Murphy. And hi-ho, Silverado, away, and away we go to 351 East Highland Street in Blue Ridge. Why? Because there's a big hometown celebration. Family Life Chiropractic Center is celebrating their 30th year of serving the Blue Ridge community, and they're doing it big with a party, because as they say, man, go big or go home. And that party's going on until 6 o'clock tonight. Our very own Buddy Bailey, who normally is sitting in this chair at this time, he's going to go ahead and tell us all about it shortly here on Mountain Country Radio. Y'all keep it here.
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8: Good afternoon to you, folks. We're down here at Family Life Chiropractic on location for a huge community party. That's all I'm going to say. Back to the, no, I'm just messing with you. I'm actually standing here with Dr. Hudson. He is part of the team down here at Family Life Chiropractic, and was nice enough to say, yeah, I'll come over there and talk to the folks a little bit. So here it is. Dr. Hudson, how are you, man?
9: Doing good. It's a beautiful afternoon here at Family Life. You know, we got a big celebration going on. Not very often that you have somebody celebrating 30 years of serving the community. You know, big shout out to Dr. Stacey Davis, you know, my boss, who put me on here and, you know, just allowed me to jump into a really good operation. You know, if you are looking for a place to get chiropractic care, looking for a place to get taken care of, we'd love to have y'all come out to Family Life and see why that we've been able to be a part of this community for 30 years.
8: 30 years. Huge milestone. Big shout out going to Dr. Stacy, Family Life Chiropractic, and the entire team. And as you always say, they accept walk-ins, call-ins, and the occasional crawl-in. But you know what? Get on over here. We're out here until 6 o'clock having a good time. And looks like Dr. Hudson needs to say something else now.
9: We got a lot more hot dogs, snow cones, popcorn, and cotton candy. Y'all come out, stop by, help eat some of it.
8: There you have it, folks. And I'm going to go over here and do my part, because I did not know there was cotton candy. But, folks, it is on. If y'all pull up, I'm standing out there eating cotton candy and slinging cornhole bags. Y'all know what happened. Anyway, we're having a good time. Again, Family Life Chiropractic, 351 East Highland Street, right here in Blue Ridge for Mountain Country. This is Buddy. We do that on purpose.

0: Frank Ray for you. Brand new music. It's called Third Road George Strait, and those tickets probably cost him a pretty penny. 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Good afternoon. Steve Nichols. Yes, it's the Mountain Country Morning Show at 5:21. Yes, I have taken over the airwaves, and I am going to continue doing so until 7 o'clock tonight. So please join me, because guess what? We have a great time going on right now at Family Life Chiropractic Center. It is their 30th anniversary soiree. It's going on now till 6 o'clock at 351 East Highland Street in Blue Ridge. And our very own Buddy Bailey's out there broadcasting live, and he's having a ball. So is everybody else. Why don't you get in on the fun? Stop on by, and Buddy's got details coming up shortly on Mountain Country Radio.
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10: Good afternoon to you, folks. Hey, this is Buddy, live on location at Family Life Chiropractic Center. Let me tell you, folks, it's all about community, and 30 years is what they've been doing. It's community right here in Blue Ridge. Get on down here. They're having a party to celebrate 30 years in business right here in the Mountain Country area. And you know what? Again, community is what it's all about. And actually, had somebody to stop by. And I don't know. Y'all might know who he is. I got a fellow here by the name of Philip Milam. And I asked him if he wanted to say hi. And he said, well, I don't know. You know, I'm just messing with you. He did say, yeah. He said, I'll get on there for you. Philip, appreciate you, you know, saying a few words. And just introduce yourself. Tell folks what y'all about.
11: Hey, folks. This is Philip Milam. Love this town here. I'm sitting here with Davis Chiropractor. Reminds me of when I was growing up here, the old Blue Ridge Elementary School was just right up the top of the hill here. We have such wonderful memories of being up here in Blue Ridge and now live in LJ. But, you know, I've got great roots here. My dad was brought us up here, and gosh, we were here in 1966 when we first moved. And I was the first member of the graduating class of Fannin High in 1977. So, lovely memories here, but I am running for our state senate position. This is something that I did not necessarily seek on my own, but after several people calling me in a stage of my life where I could

0: 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Kenny Whitmire and his debut single, One Foot in the Grave Before That, Alabama, as we play some mountain music to get your afternoon rolling and doing a little boot scootin' boogie with some B&D Kicks and Done here on your drive home. It's good to have you with us. Matter of fact, we're boot scootin' boogieing it, playing that mountain music and having a good time at Family Life Chiropractic Center as they celebrate their 30 years of serving the Blue Ridge community. And they're doing it big over there at 351 East Highland Street in Blue Ridge. Still got time to stop by for some hot dogs, snow cones, popcorn, and to have a good time and to meet the Family Life team. Our very own Buddy Bailey is there. He's got some details on the way for you next on Mountain Country Radio.
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8: Mountain Country weather. Good Tuesday afternoon, North Georgia. Partly to mostly cloudy skies, so some sunshine, but it is cooler. Highs in the low 70s this afternoon. We'll continue with partly cloudy skies this evening. Can't rule out a stray shower or storm as we head through tonight. I am Georgia meteorologist Holly Strano in the GNN Weather Center.
9: 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This is Buddy Bailey, live on location, Family Life Chiropractic in Blue Ridge. 30 years in business, and they are celebrating it today with a Customer Appreciation Day. And you know what? The reason for somebody being in business is 30 years is because obviously they're doing something right. And, well, you know what? I've got Miss Deborah here. They obviously done something right. I mean, she's going to tell you just a little bit about what's going on.
10: Yes, I would like to say, I used to have migraine headaches so bad that I would have to go to the ER, get shots, and go home and sleep it off. And I started coming to Dr. Stacy, and she keeps me adjusted, and praise God, I have not had one since. Congratulations, Dr. Stacy.
9: Right there you have it, folks. I'm telling you what, Family Life Chiropractic Center, Dr. Stacy, and the entire team, congratulations on 30 years. But you know what? 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So ain't no telling what's liable to go on. Y'all get on down here, but do it quick, because we're almost out of here. Anyway, I'll kick it back over to Steve. 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
1: Nothing like having a good time gone. And that lovely young lady was in with our very own Jim Quinton not so long ago. Lexi Stevenson, Good Time Gone. 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
3: 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Now, he'll fight for us under the Gold Dome. Law enforcement heroes across the district endorse Philip Milam for state senate. Keep the chaos of Atlanta away from our home.
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8: 30 years in business anywhere is pretty cool. 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And that's what we're celebrating today. 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You know, I mean, I ain't trying to sound like a commercial. I mean, I'm just telling you, I'm live on location, have been all afternoon for their little 30-year anniversary party, customer appreciation day. And I've actually got Dr. Stacy here with me. She wants to tell y'all something.
9: 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I had a couple of people ask me today, is my story about to end? You know, most people after 30 years, they start thinking retirement, and I'm like, I'm just getting started. We are just getting this thing started, and so many more beautiful days and so many more people to help, and we just want to, again, thank you so much. Thank you, all the communities around Blue Ridge, for supporting Family Life Chiropractic Center. 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
8: 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Thank you, Dr. Stacy, for having us out. Congratulations again on 30 years in business right here in Mountain Country. And you know what? Steve, you did a great job. Buddy, you did a great job. 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We've had a great time out at Family Life Chiropractic. 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

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That's Hunter Girl with Come and Get Your Boy here in Mountain Country. Yeah, man, just come on and get you some country. We got plenty of it. And I got another hour's worth on the way for you here on Mountain Country Radio. As a matter of fact, I happen to have Chris Young. He's got his brand new single, and he teams up with Shaylin. It's called One of Us. We'll get to that to go ahead and kick off the next hour here in Mountain Country. Not only that, man, you know, a little bit later on, the 6 o'clock hour, we'll get your forecast, and we'll do a little bit of this, a little bit of that, and just have ourselves a good time here on WPPL-FM, Blue Ridge and Blairsville. We welcome you into the drive home. Got lots of great new tunes on the way for us, so keep it right here, and you're going to enjoy it because you'll be among the first in the country to hear your country first in Mountain Country.

0: Dwight Yoakam channeling a little Freddie Mercury, doing Queen some justice. That is Crazy Little Thing Called Love here on the drive home in Mountain Country. That all takes care of a six-pack. Yeah, baby. Yeah, you know what? Got probably more six-packs on the way for you, so just keep it right here. Also in that six-pack, Dan and Shay's new single, Young, Reba with Hurt Like That, and that's one of her latest. Also, Emily Ann Roberts with her new single, Things You Didn't Know. Adam Doliak with Shady. And Chris Young and Shaylin got it started with One of Us. It is 6:20. That is your Mountain Country time as you go ahead and get into your Tuesday evening. I'm glad you got us locked in here at Mountain Country 103.9 and 94.3 FM, or streaming maybe at mountaincountryradio.com. I've got the son of John Michael Montgomery standing by. His name is Walker Montgomery, and he's got a new single. I've got it for you next on the drive home in Mountain Country.
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9: Good Tuesday afternoon, North Georgia. Partly to mostly cloudy skies, so some sunshine, but it is cooler. Highs in the low 70s this afternoon. We'll continue with partly cloudy skies this evening. Can't rule out a stray shower or storm as we head through tonight. I am Georgia meteorologist Holly Strano in the GNN Weather Center.
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0: By request from Tim McGraw, Humble and Kind. I think that's one of his best songs, and that is just something you can go ahead and tell to your kids and your grandkids, and those words always ring true. Also, Jackson Dean in that set for you with Dust on a Dirt Road. Spencer Hatcher turned this town into a honky-tonk. I think they were doing that down at Family Life Chiropractic's 30th anniversary soiree. Good for them. Also, Ashlyn Craft, Lie a Little, and the son of John Michael Montgomery, Walker Montgomery, who was in studio and played up at Toonies Social Club in McKaysville, and that's Walker's new single, I Don't Think I Will. Well, I think I will go ahead and play a little bit more music, take you up to 7 o'clock before I go ahead and call it a night. I have Cole Goodwin and his latest on the way for you next on the drive home in Mountain Country.
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0: Scotty McCreery and Can't Pass the Bar. Before that, Willie Nelson by request, Blue Eyes Crying in the Rain. A mountain track from Ashley McBride. A little less talk and a lot more action. Brantley Gilbert with Good Damn Man getting it started. Cole Goodwin, Girl, That's How. And that's how the show wraps up. That's going to do it for my time. I thank you for the privilege of yours. Have a great evening. I'll talk to you again tomorrow morning on WPPL-FM, Blue Ridge, and Blairsville.
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